more on your brain. But while the sticky food's steaming, your mind starts to dream of the moment it's time to leave. And then you look at your plate and your chicken slowly rotting into something that looks like cheese. Oh, so you say, that's it, I got to leave this place. I don't care what these people think. I'm just

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Wake me when the shakes are gone and the cold sweats disappear. Call me when it's over and myself has reappeared.

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And if your man gives you trouble just to move out on the double, and you don't let it trouble your brain, cause away goes trouble down the drain. 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

Let's get the party started. See you at the bar, you was hardly talking. That's when I knew that your heart was scarring. Friends to lovers need a part to star in. Like, wait, babe, let me

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See you at the bar, you was hardly talking. That's when I knew that your heart was scarring. 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Like, wait, babe, let me

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1: Hello, people of tomorrow. We are DJs from Mars, and this is a brand new episode of Mashup Universe. Today, we're going to play the best bootlegs, remixes, and mashups we selected for you exclusively on One World Radio, the sound of Tomorrowland. We don't have time to waste, so let's start right away with the Vangelino bootleg of Billie Eilish, Everything I Wanted, and Alice DJ vs. Pickled vs. Metro Boomin and The Weeknd, Better Off Alone vs. Creepin' vs. Give It To Me, We Dance Mashup. But first of all, our brand new release collab with Oliver Heldens, a rework of an electronic classic from the 80s by The New Order. It's Oliver Heldens and DJs from Mars featuring James.

music we selected for you in this new episode of Mashup Universe. Here comes a super cool collab of Lucas and Steve and Eve V called After Midnight, the Rattle remix of Alesso and Ty Dolla $ign Coda Body, and Tiesto vs. Vluar, All Nighter vs. They Don't Know, Valo and Francesco Perre mashup. But right now, here comes our brand new official remix for David Guetta, Anne-Marie and Coi Leray, Baby Don't Hurt Me, DJs from

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1: 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We're now going to play a great rework by Hoke of the classic disco anthem September by the Earth, Wind and Fire, the WeDance mashup of Shaq vs. John Summit vs. Coil Array, Jumping vs. Players, and a great rework of the R&B classic Jenny from the Block by Dub Dogs and Nato, Don't Be Fooled. But first it's time for the best alternative track of the month. It's an amazing drum and bass bootleg by Blackout of Sam Smith and Kim Petras, Unholy.

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Tomorrow, you're listening to Mashup Universe by DJs from Mars, and these are the last tracks of the first part. Here comes a super cool rework of a classic house anthem by Sandy B, by Gabri Ponte and Hosanna called One by One, LaBouche and Paolo Pellegrino Sweet Dreams, and a great mashup of Galantis Runaway versus Andrew A and Seek Savior by Gin and Sonic. But right now, here we go with Sam Feds and Benny Bridges Dance with Somebody. Here it is.

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0: Hey people of tomorrow, we are DJs from Mars and we're ready to start with the second part of Mashup Universe, exclusively on One World Radio, the sound of Tomorrowland. Let's go on immediately with some more great music we selected for you. We're now going to play Twisters and DBL, The Creeps, the amazing remix by Cream of Three Drives on a Vinyl, Greece 2000, and right now our new triple mashup we released a few weeks ago. It's Calvin Harris versus OT Quartet versus Massano, Miracle Dead Feeling Down, DJs from Mars bootleg. Here it is.

more fresh new music for you. In the next minutes, we're going to play the We Dems and Mo 27 the mashup of David Guetta and Martin Horger versus Lil Uzi Vert, Freaks versus I Just Wanna Rock, Skrillex, Missy Elliott and Mr. Royce or Ratata, Pushka Rev Edit, and the Thomas Rush and Drop the Cheese remix of Tiesto and 7 Boom. But first, this new amazing release where Beethoven goes into house music. It's Feguk and Carola, 5th Symphony. Let's go.

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1: Hey people of tomorrow, this is Mashup Universe by DJs from Mars on One World Radio, the sound of Tomorrowland. Here are the next tracks we selected for you this month. Here comes the Armentani Brothers and Jack remix of The Weeknd Die For You, Skrillex Fred Again and Flo Dan Rumble, Bentro and Satos remix, and the Lasso rework of Nicki Minaj Starships. But first of all, it's now time for the best track of the month. It's this great re-edit by Cry

0: So people of tomorrow, here we are almost at the end of this month's episode of Mashup Universe by DJs from Mars on One World Radio, the sound of Tomorrowland. But stay there, cause we still have some more music for you. Here comes Sydney Sampson Riverside Thomas Rush remix, the Thomas Anthony remix of Darude Sandstorm, and the brand new release by Hypaton and David Guetta featuring LaBouche, Be My Lover. But right now, here comes Jason Derulo versus Six and Alex Pizzuti, Talk Dirty versus Vibe, Valo and Francesco Perez mashup. Here it is.
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You know what that means.

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Gentlemen, hello and welcome. Girls and boys, this is Old But Gold, volume number 26. Sorry, I just kind of lost my voice yesterday, but we're doing the show. This week we have some classic music from Madison Sadko, Tommy Trash, Shoutek and Sonny Wilson.

Tiesto, Don Diablo, Alexandra Stan coming up also with Mr. Saxo Beat, Fly Project. This is coming up just after Fede Legrand, So Much Love. This is the next track. But right now we're kicking off things with Remedy, Do It On My Own. I love that song. I really, really love that song. Featuring Manuel and Craig David. Level up the volume. Let's go, guys. Old but gold. Volume number 26.

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2: 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This is Vodos. 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